0: Ryan Hart here on XPN Breakin' Even, a song from his album Be About It. He'll be at the Bucks County Blues Festival, which happens on July 18th, an all-day event from 11 a.m. to 8 p.m. at the Snipes Farm in Morrisville, PA. And among the other folks will be there, Johnny Rawls and the Mikey Jr. Band. For information, check out BucksBluesFest.com. We heard Walter Wolfman Washington before that, You Can Stay, But the Noise Must Go. And starting out that set, Mikey Jr., who will also be at the Bucks County Blues Festival and at the Briggs Farm Blues Festival. We're featuring some artists tonight on the show who will be at the Briggs Farm Blues Festival the weekend after the July 4th weekend, the weekend before the Bucks Blues Festival. Mikey Jr., we heard him in that set doing Don't Start Me to Talkin', a Sonny Boy Williamson song from his album Tribute to Alec Rice Miller, Sonny Boy Williamson, here on XPN.
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0: I'm Johnny Meister. Saturday night's The Blues Show on XPN, playing a bunch of folks who will be at the Briggs Farm Blues Festival tonight, the weekend after the July 4th weekend at the Briggs Farm in Nescopeck, PA. Jemiah Rogers will be there, and we got a tune here from him from his album Blues Superman, a song called Work. Jemiah Rogers on XPN.

Thank you. I'm not trying to do one of Jimmy Reed's songs. I hope they'll like it. Thank you very much. Let's go like this.

Ed Ahlstrom here on XPN Inquiring Minds, a great song from his recent album, The Idea of Humanity. He is a singer, songwriter, and keyboard player, and actually works for the New York Yankees as the weekend organist at Yankee Stadium. We heard Muddy Waters before that, You Don't Have to Go, from his underappreciated album Live at Mr. Kelly's, a great live album from Muddy Waters. And we started out with Jamiah Rogers, the song Work, from his album Blues Superman. He'll be at the Briggs Farm Blues Festival the weekend following the July 4th weekend. At the Briggs Farm in Nescopeck, PA, we're playing a bunch of artists tonight who will be at the Briggs Farm Blues Festival. I'm Johnny Meister, Saturday Nights, the Blues Show on XPN with the Shay Lynn Band and their album Chapter 3, which is their third album. This one's called Blues Chose Me on XPN.

0: Eric Bibb here on XBN, the title track of his recent album One Mississippi, song actually written or co-written by Janice Ian, along with Fred Kohler. Janice Ian and Eric Bibb apparently were friends together in high school. We heard Lil Ed and the Blues Imperials before that, Crazy Love Affair, a song from their new album Slideways, and the Shay Lynn Band starting out, Blues Chose Me, from their new album, their third album, an album called Chapter 3, here on XPN.
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0: 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I'm Johnny Meister. Going to do a little song history here. Years ago, Cream came out with a song called Outside Woman Blues, which a lot of folks liked. They credited Blind Joe Reynolds. They said they got it from a 1930 78 RPM record, which indeed is true. They did get it from that record, and he did record that record. However, a lot of people didn't realize that it wasn't his song originally. It was done by Ida Cox 3 years earlier in 1927 under a different title, Four Day Creep, and it was written by her husband, Jesse Crump, and she recorded it and did pretty well with it. So it's not quite the obscurity that people were painting it as. It was a pretty successful record with Ida Cox, and then Blind Joe Reynolds did a very cool version of it, certainly, and that guitar arrangement that Eric Clapton picked up from him was certainly great, but it was not Blind Joe Reynolds' original song. So we're going to hear Blind Joe Reynolds and Ida Cox and Gina Coleman, who has a new album out that is a tribute to Ida Cox. Let's start with Blind Joe Reynolds from 1930, The Outside Woman Blues on XPN.
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0: A little song history in that set. That was Gina Coleman with 4 Day Creep from her new album Uncrowned, a tribute to Ida Cox. Four is F-O-R-E, as in before. A 4 Day Creep means you're sneaking out to see someone you shouldn't see early in the morning before sunrise. Gina Coleman doing that. Now, the original before that was from Ida Cox, 1927. The song was written by her husband and bandleader Jesse Crump. And then before that, we heard the 1930 country blues version, which was titled Outside Woman Blues from Blind Joe Reynolds. That was the version that Cream heard when they did their cover of it, but I don't think they were really aware of Ida Cox's original version of the song. Blind Joe Reynolds recording it in 1930, but it didn't sell particularly well and wasn't a well-known record at the time.
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0: 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Here's a new one from Ruthie Foster, an album that'll be coming out later this summer called Just Say Yes. The first single from it, Thank You, from Ruthie Foster on XPN.

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0: Chris Stone, Kingfish Ingram with Not Gonna Lie, a song from his album 662. The Great Earl Hooker before that with Do the Chicken. And starting out a new song from Ruthie Foster, a song called Thank You, from a forthcoming album, an album called Just Say Yes, from Ruthie Foster, here on The Blues Show, Saturday nights on XPN.
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0: It's The Blues Show on XPN Saturday nights. I'm Johnny Meister. We're featuring artists who will be at the Briggs Farm Blues Festival tonight. The festival happens the weekend following July 4th weekend at the Briggs Farm in Nescopeck, PA. One of the artists who will be there is Stu Cutler. This is Stu Cutler and Friends from an album called The Blues from Another Angle and a piece called Blues, B-L-E-W-S, from Stu Cutler and Friends on XPN.

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0: Jaron Paxton here on XPN. Things Done Changed, the title track of his most recent album. A truly amazing musician. He plays guitar, banjo, piano, accordion, harmonica, and a few other instruments, and also sings and writes songs. Jaron Paxton used to be called Blind Boy Paxton, or Jaron Blind Boy Paxton. He is blind, but now seems to just be going by Jaron Paxton. And we have learned recently that he'll be at the Philadelphia Folk Festival in August. You can check out folkfest.org for information about the Philadelphia Folk Festival. Jaron Paxton will be there. We heard Johnny Copeland before that, the late and great Johnny Copeland with Down on Bended Knee, the father of Shamika Copeland, who's out there today making some great music. And starting out, Stu Cutler and Friends with Blues, B-L-E-W-S, from an album called The Blues from Another Angle. Stu Cutler, one of the folks who will be in for the Briggs Farm Blues Festival in Neskapeq, PA, the weekend following the July 4th weekend. We've been playing a bunch of artists tonight who will be at the Briggs Farm Blues Festival.
1: 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Guests to Eastern State Penitentiary Historic Site, America's first penitentiary, can step inside the walls of a bold 19th century experiment in justice reform and engage with tours, exhibits, and more as they uncover history, deepen understanding of the justice system, and imagine a more just future. 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
0: You're tuned to The Blues Show here on XPN Saturday nights. I'm Johnny Meister with the 19-year-old sensation Harold Davenport, known as Harold Young Rel Davenport, with his debut album Young Rel. And we're going to hear him doing a song originally done by the great Fenton Robinson. I hear some blues downstairs from Harold Young Rel Davenport on XPN.

0: If Trouble Was Money, Albert Collins, here on XPN. If Trouble Was Money, Albert Collins would be a millionaire. The late and great Albert Collins. Taj Mahal and the Phantom Blues Band before that with the Rowdy Blues from their album together called Time, which came out recently. That song goes back to an obscure blues man named Kid Bailey in the 1920s, almost 100 years ago, and Taj Mahal bringing it back. He performs July 17th in Wilmington at the Grand Opera House. We heard Roscoe Gordon with one of his hits, No More Doggin', and starting out Harold Youngrell Davenport, the 19-year-old blues phenom, and we heard something from his debut album, Youngrell, a cover of Fenton Robinson's classic song, I Hear Some Blues Downstairs. Here on XPN.
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0: Saturday night, the Blues Show on XPN. I'm Johnny Meister. We're playing a lot of artists tonight who will be at the Briggs Farm Blues Festival, happening the weekend following the July 4th weekend at the Briggs Farm in Nescopeck, PA. John Namath, blues singer and harmonica player, will be there. And he also is going to be performing at the Sellersville Theater. That show is coming up this Tuesday night. Here's John Namath and the Blue Dreamers from their album Live from the Fallout Shelter, with Chainbreaker on XPN.
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0: Southern Avenue here on XPN Long Is the Road, a song from their album Family. This Friday, June 26th, they'll be the headliners at the Into the Pines Music Festival, a three-day festival happening at the Paradise Lakes Campground in Hamilton, New Jersey. This Friday night, they will be presenting Southern Avenue in concert. Before that, we heard John Namath and the Blue Dreamers with Chainbreaker. They perform this Tuesday night at the Sellersville Theater, and they will be at the Briggs Farm Blues Festival the weekend following the July 4th weekend. Throughout the show tonight, we are playing artists who will be at the Briggs Farm Blues Festival.
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0: Travis Moonchild Haddix here on XPN. I guess that was a recursive blues song. Dreamed I Was Dreaming, the name of that one. The album called Old Man in Love. Travis Moonchild Haddix. Coco Taylor, before that, You Can Have My Husband, But Please Don't Mess With My Man, from her album The Earthshaker. And new from Chris O'Leary, Bad Decisions, a song from a new album called Blue Collar, here on XPN.
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to be all right. Learn to fight all night. Mama will do the rest. And now how about that mess? He's got to do

0: He's only 19 years old, and he's got some great songs. That's Harold Young Rel Davenport, his debut album Young Rel, which just came out recently. And we heard a song called The World Don't Deserve Your Smile. Before that, Sister Rosetta Tharpe, I Want a Tall, Skinny Papa, and a song about her, a tribute song to her called Rosetta. Before that, from Vanessa Collier, from her album Do It My Own Way. Vanessa Collier, one of the artists coming to the Briggs Farm Blues Festival the weekend following the July 4th weekend at the Briggs Farm in Nescopeck, PA.
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0: You're tuned to The Blues Show, Saturday nights on XPN. I'm Johnny Meister with another young blues guy. We just heard from Harold Young Rel Davenport, age 19. Here is Amani Burnham, age 20, and his debut album, Roots and Wings, also recently issued. He'll be performing at the Blast Furnace Blues Festival the middle weekend of July at the Steel Stacks in Bethlehem. Two nights of free blues. It's a free festival. The Blast Furnace Blues Festival in Bethlehem, PA. Amani Burnham will be there. This is from the album Roots and Wings, a song called I Wanna Know on XPN.

Can't fix the world, gotta play these blues. Taranzo Cannon here on XPN. That's on his album Shut Up and Play, the song Can't Fix the World. Elmore James before that with his classic 1952 recording of Dust My Broom. Sonny Boy Williamson on harmonica. And starting out Imani Burnham with I Wanna Know from his debut album Roots and Wings, which came out recently. He is a 20-year-old blues guy and one of the folks who will be in for the Blast Furnace Blues Festival, the middle weekend of July happening at the Steel Stacks in Bethlehem, PA, and absolutely free. That's amazing, isn't it? Absolutely free, the Blast Furnace Blues Festival, Friday, July 17th and Saturday, July 18th. At the Steel Stacks in Bethlehem. John Tavius Willis will be there on Friday, July 17th, among others. And on Saturday, the 18th, as we were mentioning, Imani Burnham, also Larry McRae and more. And it should be a great couple days of blues at the Steel Stacks in Bethlehem. I'm Johnny Meister with you Saturday nights, the Blues Show on XPN. The new album Fight On features songs from Guy Davis, Alvin Youngblood Hart, and Corey Harris. This is Alvin Youngblood Hart from the album Fight On with a Charlie Patton song, Screamin' and Hollerin' the Blues. Alvin Youngblood Hart on XPN. Jack.

0: R.L. Burnside with a song that goes back to 1931, the Hard Time Killin' Floor Blues, originally done by Skip James, from R.L. Burnside's album Wish I Was in Heaven Sitting Down, and before that, Alvin Youngblood Heart, Screamin' and Hollerin' the Blues, a song that goes back to that same time period, a Charlie Patton song, from a new album called Fight On that features songs from Alvin Youngblood Heart, Corey Harris, and Guy Davis.
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0: 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Here's Tab Benoit. We've been featuring people tonight who will be at the Briggs Farm Blues Festival the weekend following the July 4th weekend in Nescopeck, PA. Tab Benoit is one of those people. He's also coming to the Sellersville Theater, and that show is happening on July 10th from the album Fever for the Bayou, Got Love If You Want It, an old Slim Harpo song from Tab Benoit on XPN.

0: The Alexis P. Souter Band, with Garth Hudson of the band sitting in, we heard Hole That I'm In from the album Just Stay Live, recorded at a club date in New York State a long time back. We heard Selwyn Birchwood before that with All Hail the Algorithm from his latest album, Electric Swamp Funkin' Blues. Mississippi Fred MacDowell, Keep Your Lamp Trimmed and Burning, and Tab Benoit starting out, Got Love If You Want It. He's one of the folks who will be at the Briggs Farm Blues Festival the weekend following the July 4th weekend. We have been featuring artists who will be there tonight. He will also be at the Sellersville Theater in July.
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0: It's the Blues Show here on XPN Saturday nights. I'm Johnny Meister with Cedric Burnside, joined by Tierney Jackson, who is the lead singer of the band Southern Avenue. And we're going to hear a song from the soundtrack for the film Sinners from the two of them. Tierney Jackson and her band Southern Avenue headlining this Friday night, June 26th, at the Into the Pines Music Festival in Hamilton, New Jersey, at Paradise Lakes Campground. It runs Thursday, Friday, and Saturday this week, with Southern Avenue on Friday night, the 26th. This is called Can't Win for Losing, from Cedric Burnside and Tierney Jackson on XPN.
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1: 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And before that, we heard Cedric Burnside and Tierney Jackson getting together on a song called Can't Win for Losing, from the soundtrack for the film Sinners. 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
1: 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I'm Johnny Meister. We've been featuring artists who will be at the Briggs Farm Blues Festival the weekend following the July 4th weekend tonight on the show. And we got one more to feature. We've actually heard from her earlier in the show, Vanessa Collier. 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To bring us to American Roots and Stars End, Vanessa Collier, who will be at the Briggs Farm Blues Festival, the title track of her album, Do It My Own Way, here on XPN.

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0: Alliances from the American colonies to the Caribbean that helped change the course of the American Revolution. 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
1: This is American Roots for Juneteenth, honoring the struggle for equality with sounds of freedom. With music this hour from the Staple Singers, Nina Simone, the Blind Boys of Alabama, and Johnny Cash. To that, we'll add jazz, reggae, and another generation of singers, the Chocolate Drops, Nora Jones, and Questlove. We start in 1966 with Stevie Wonder at age 16, giving some gospel hope to Bob Dylan's epic song, Blowin' in the Wind, on American Roots.

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1: The Man in Black, Johnny Cash in 1971, on the issues of the day, the Vietnam War, poverty, and racial inequity. And we are back with music celebrating freedom in honor of Juneteenth, when American Roots returns.
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1: This is American Roots. I'm Nick Spitzer. I've got a song written by Pop Staples about the Little Rock Nine, the first black students to attend the segregated Little Rock Central High School in Arkansas in 1957. It led to angry protests by whites who blocked the students' entry. The incident galvanized the civil rights movement, which drew support from across the nation. This is a 2023 version of the song performed by Norah Jones, Questlove, and Christian McBride. Yeah. Why am I treated so bad on American Roots?

0: The great Mississippi Fred McDowell, born in 1904 in Rossville, Tennessee, with You Gotta Move. He had played for tips at dances and eventually moved to Memphis at the age of 24 to work in a feed mill. He moved back to Mississippi in 1940 to farm and pick cotton. Alan Lomax recorded him on his 1959 field recording trip. That led to blues aficionados arranging global bookings, playing with a Beef Bone and later Glass Slide. We are back with another anthem of the civil rights movement by The Impressions, followed by Freedom Statements in Reggae and more when American Roots returns.
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0: This is American Roots, celebrating Juneteenth in the words and music of the Civil Rights Movement. The Impressions were a gospel, R&B, doo-wop, and soul group with Chattanooga roots who moved to Chicago in 1958 and added Curtis Mayfield and Jerry Butler. Their 1965 song, People Get Ready, was their best-known hit, a soul and secular mingling that Dr. King called the unofficial anthem of the Civil Rights Movement, and often used the song to get people marching to calm and comfort them.

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0: New Orleans Afro Creole songster John Butte singing the Sam Cooke song, commenting on when Cooke and his entourage were turned away from a whites-only motel in Louisiana. Cooke felt compelled to write a song that spoke to his struggle and of those around him that pertained to the civil rights movement. We'll hear Sam Cooke's original in the next hour. And that's where we'll leave it for the first half of Music in Honor of Juneteenth. Our program is produced at Tulane University School of Liberal Arts with support from the National Endowment for the Arts, the New Orleans Tourism and Cultural Fund, and Jim Hart in Chicago. I'm Nick Spitzer, and this is American Roots from PRX, Public Radio Exchange.
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You are tuned into Star's End. I'm your host for Star's End. My name is Chuck Van Zyl. I'm here in the studio every Saturday night into Sunday morning from 1 until 6 a.m. Thanks very much for tuning in and for listening throughout this evening and into this morning. Coming up on this opening segment of Star's End, we'll be listening to a segment full of new releases, new space music for Star's End. Including a much anticipated, and we've been looking forward to this for a while. There's a new album. It's a collaboration between Michael Stearns and Robert Rich. It's called Reunion of Breath and Waves, and I believe these two have been working on this album for about a year. I think the initial recordings were made last June, and so the album finally was released this past Friday, and we'll be able to listen to a track from it later on during this segment, this opening segment of Star's End. Along with a new album by Parallel Worlds, that's the musician Bacchus Syros. He has a new one out on a label called Neo Ouija. The album is called Explorer. We'll hear a track from that coming up during this segment of Star's End, as well as a new one from Lone Word. That's the music project by Mike Kars. He has released an album called Singles Collection, Volume 5, Mosaic. But the set begins with a new one on the Cyclical Dreams label. This is Thanako from the new one called Zao Zero.

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Chuck Van Zyl here, your host for Star's End. And in the background, a new release from Stratosphere. That's the Belgian musician Ronald Marion, with a new one out on Project Records called Sphere 1. And this track is called Sphere 1.1. Right before this, Loneward, a track called Gar-

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1: Parallel Worlds before that, that's the musician Bacchus Siros with a new one out on the Neo Ouija label called Explorer. And we heard a track called Bendophonic. This is a pretty upbeat album, but there are a couple Stars End tracks on it. And before that, from a label called Assemblage. From what I understand, this label is releasing music created on modular synthesizers. And it is a subsidiary of the Sinfera Records label. So there's a new one out on this label. It's called Supersymmetry, and the artist is known as Ephemeris Laboratories. That's Vincent Van Reynolds. And we heard the track Isotopic Spin. And Star's End opened up tonight with a track by Thanico from a new album on Cyclical Dreams called Tau Zero. And we heard the track Time Dilation. Please see a playlist for this broadcast of Star's End on the website. That's at www.starsend.org. Once in the directory of playlists, look for 6/21/26. That's the date of this broadcast. Star's End continues with another set of recently released music, space music. This hour begins with a track by Eric Volo, who has a recent EP out on project that's called Pandrone. And we'll start off this set with the track Pandrone, the ambient version, here on Star's End.

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I'm your host for Star's End. My name is Chuck Van Zyl. In the background, this is a recent release by Subtractive LAD. That's Stephen Hummel out of Canada, releasing a series of EPs about once a month. This one is called Still, and this track is called A Thing of Beauty. Before this, Discovery Zone from the album Library Copy Do Not Remove, and a spacey impressionistic track called Habitat, which came out of a piano piece by Ludwig Cimbarelius from the Moon Shadows album, recently out on the Sound and Silence label, and a piece called The Lone Traveler. Tomotsugu Nakasamara and David Cordero recording together on an album called Aware. It also includes some Japanese figures which translate into A Pitiable State. It's out on the Home Normal label. And we hear the track Oboro. Before that, Transponder, and the title track to their album Codex

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1: Artist releasing quite a few albums already this year on independently or self-released. This one is called Night Woven. It's out on the Cyclical Dreams label, and from that we heard the piece Eclipse of Origins, and the set began with Eric Volo from his recently released EP called Pandrone. Coming up during this set of music, we'll hear a track by Ian Boddy from his album Din Reimagined Volume 1. And you can read my review of Din Reimagined Volume 1 on the update page of the Star's End website. That's at www.starsend.org. Just click on update and you'll find my review, as well as some links to other albums by Ian Boddy. And there's also a interesting interview video embedded in that page featuring an interview with Ian Boddy. But this set begins with Brendan Pollard from the album Lost, Volume 1. And this track is called Rituals, here on Star's End.

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My name is Chuck Van Zyl. I'm your host for Star's End. Got that hour with music by Ian Boddy from a recent release called Din Reimagined Volume 1. That is the first in a series created by Ian Boddy, where he goes back through his Din Records catalog and makes note of some of the notable early releases. And through various production and creative techniques, he reimagines and recreates some earlier albums. So this collection, Din Reimagined Volume 1, contains five such experiments. And the one we just heard was called The Secret Box, which makes reference to the Ian Boddy solo album, Box of Secrets, from some years ago. So through some magical process, Ian Boddy went through that recording and reimagined it into the piece that we just heard for the last 30 minutes. Please read my album review of Din Reimagined Volume 1 on the update page of the Star's End website. That's at www.starsend.org. Just click on Update and you'll find my review of this recent release, as well as links to some earlier releases by Ian Boddy, some reviews. And also in that page is a video from a video interview with Ian Boddy from some months ago. A very lengthy and comprehensive interview with Ian. So once again, that's on the website and lots more over there as well. Before that track by Ian Boddy, we heard a piece by Radio Massacre International. This is from a triple CD set called Cabinescence 4, 5, and 6. We heard part 4. And that set also called Cabinescence 4, 5, and 6. We heard part 4. And that set also included music by Brendan Pollard from one of two new releases from Brendan. We heard Rituals from Lost Volume 1. And these compilations of lost pieces by Brendan, he has Lost Volume 1 and 2.

2 came out on May 1st. Coming up during this set of Stars End, we'll hear music from the label called Sound and Silence. Their artist Death Static has released an album called Red Fire in the Open. We'll hear a track from that, as well as something from Steve Roach. In fact, coming up right now, we'll hear a couple of tracks off of Steve's latest double CD. It's called La Rosa, Live in Tucson, 2025. This was recorded live on December 6th, 2025, and just recently released as this double CD on Project Records. So we'll hear a couple tracks from this recent release, starting off with something called Prometheus Returns here on Stars End.

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I'm your host for Star's End. My name is Chuck Van Zyl. And I'll take a moment to go over the tracks that we have been listening to during the previous segment. Coming in at over 34 minutes, we heard the title track to Red Fire in the Open by Death Static. That's the musician Gareth S. Brown, and this is a recent release on the Sound and Silence label. Also in that set, we heard a couple tracks by Steve Roach from his recent live album. We heard Songlines, Otherworld, as well as Prometheus Returns and The Continent. All of that from his recently released double live CD called La Rosa, Live in Tucson 2025. That is out on the Project Records label. Coming up during this set of music, we'll hear a track from the recent album by Forrest Fang. His recent release is called Radiance in the Receding Light. And we'll also hear a track by Craig Badia and Marvin Allen from their album Unfolding Skies. But this set begins with a track by, pretty long track, by Martin Sturzer from his album Starfields. And this piece is called Cosmic Background Explorer.

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In the background, we're listening to an album called Wind of Dissonance. It's recently released on the Project Records label. It's by Jarguna, collaborating with Chris Russell. And this track is called Visions in the Smoke. Before this, we heard another project release, this one by Forrest Fang from a double CD called Radiance and the Receding Light. We heard the track Arrival, The Waking Hour. And before that, Craig Padilla and Marvin Allen collaborating on a recent release for Spotted Peccary. Their album is called Unfolding Skies, and we heard Jammin' with Buddha off of that. Yolanda Moleta, also in that set, from her beautiful album Oceanine, and the track Carl and Bones. And each of these tracks on this release are a collaboration between Yolanda and various other vocalists and musicians. And this piece, Carl and Bones, was a collaboration with Larissa Kim. And before that, we heard a track from an anthology. Well, it's an EP, but still it's a collection of various artists. It's called Tidal Shifts, Reimagine. And that's out on a label called Music for the Sea. I believe the proceeds from this release go to help environmental causes. So we heard the track Indigo Reverie by Coco Francavilla and Kazuva Nagava collaborating on that track. And the set opened, in fact, about half of that set was the track Cosmic Background Explorer. That's by Martin Sturzer from his album Starfields. And that will bring this week's broadcast of Star's End to its conclusion. Thanks very much for listening. My name is Chuck Van Zyl. I'm your host. I'll be back again next week and every Saturday night into Sunday morning from 1 until 6 a.m. here over the airwaves of WXPN in Philadelphia. Please stay tuned. Coming up next is Sleepy Hollow.

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Hello, everyone. It's a Sunday morning. Hope you're doing okay. It's a very special weekend, too. And we'll be telling you more about that as we move into the quiet sounds of Sleepy Hollow here at WXPN. One of the, if you had to put a top five together of Sleepy Hollow artists, Nick Drake might be in there. A tune there called Blossom. Happy Father's Day to everyone. It is Father's Day. And it's also the beginning of summer. And we'll be covering all that stuff musically here at XPN.

I remember my father taking me down to the river over in Schoonsburg to give me a drink out of his hand. And I asked Father what the occasion was. I says, I can just remember that. What was it? He said, that was your grandfather's funeral. He said, you bawled for a drink, water, and he took you down the river and gave you a drink out of your hand. That's just as plain in my mind as yesterday. Just drinking out of his hand down to the river. Just plain in my mind as yesterday.

I remember one time our hay was down and it looked like a storm was coming. And our neighbors, they rushed over and helped pitch the hay and get it on the wagon, get it into the barn before it rained on it. Oh, yes, everybody helped each other. That's just as plain in my mind as yesterday.

WXPN. Sounds almost like a little bit of carnival music. It is Philip Bimstein with a piece of verse that his son wrote for him called As Plain in My Mind as Yesterday. Before that, some new music. Sundad is what they're called, and that's because they're comprised of a father and son. Grandfather's Clock will be paying homage to Granddad this morning. Raphael Groton, Grandpa's Hands, not to be confused with the Bill Withers tune. And Mark Knopfler, who's written a lot of nice screenplays to a lot of great musicals. This one called Father and Son, again, not to be confused with the Cat Stevens tune, but another tune, another really neat tune by Mark Knopfler. It is Sleepy Hollow. It is a Sunday morning, and weather-wise, it took a peek outside. Looks like it's going to be a pretty nice day with sunshine, temperatures only getting up into the mid-50s. Temperatures only getting into the mid-80s for the next couple of days.

WXPN. Welcome to a Sunday morning. A very happy Father's Day to everyone. And it's the first day of summer also. Very happy first day of summer. They are works in progress. That doesn't mean they are working on something in progress, but that is what they call themselves. A trio from The Shore and a tune called Called Him Dad. A lot of dad songs coming up this morning here in Sleepy Hollow, WXPN. Again, Chuck Elliott, by the way, with you until 10 o'clock this morning. And going back just a couple of years, here's another summer tune that I liked a whole lot. Her name is Avery Hill, and this is called Summer 1957.

WXPN, a real good rootsy singer and musician, Anders Osborne. Most people would venture down in New Orleans at another time of the year, but I've heard tell by us some folk that summertime in New Orleans can be very magical. A tune called James, done by Sonia Mitchell, with references to the summer. Summer Home, a singer-songwriter from the West Coast, who goes by the name of Roto. He did one called Summer Home, and taking us back to 1957, Avery Hill, WXPN.

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0: WXPN Sleepy Hollow on a Sunday morning. Father's Day, happy Father's Day. And it is the first day of summer here in the Delaware Valley. This is Sleepy Hollow, quiet music for weekend mornings. Chuck Elliott until 10 o'clock. The Green Leaves of Summer, Sleepy Hollow favorite from the Brothers Four. They get together every now and again and do a world tour. Let's see. And before, we heard Red Garland with, actually, Red without John Coltrane. Did a lot of work with John Coltrane. And Summertime, the Gershwin tune, will be playing you lots of versions of that. They're just unlimited numbers. And Marta Del Grande is her name. A tune called Marble Season. And the last couple of weeks, we've had many seasons. We've had 57-degree days followed by 93-degree days and back and forth and back and forth. So I'm sprinkling in a couple of seasonal songs this morning. Marble Season, again, Marta Del Rey here at XPN.
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0: WXPN got some more summer music coming up and lots of great music for the summertime and for dear old dad. Again, a very happy Father's Day. This gentleman from the Philadelphia area, he's been writing.

0: WXPN. That is John Gorka with a tune which references the summer very gently, called She's That Kind of Mystery. Some more people have been doing that of late, but Gorka, the original, actually not the original, the tune originally done by a guy named Bill Morrissey, a local guy here in the Philadelphia area. David Nevue from the state of Oregon with a tune called Summer Rain. And I would say we're going to hear a handful of Summer Rain songs this morning. Turin Breaks by TV Light. And for some reason, TV Light invokes summer, or for some of these authors. Glad to have you with us. It's going to be a nice day today, this Father's Day, for your outdoor activities. And more music for the first day of summer.
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0: Sleepy Hollow XPN, ready for some more summer music. Another one of my favorites for the past several, Kevin Kern, is called Summer Daydreams, XPN.

0: Great arrangement there, a great musician and singer, songwriter from the United Kingdom. Ralph McTell is his name. I remember first seeing him here in the Philadelphia area, the early 70s, 1970, 1971. And Ralph's going to be touring most of the areas in Europe and down into Australia. Streets of London has become part of, I think everybody in England knows it and loves it. Anyway, Sleepy Hollow, XPN, Leah Kaufman, who I believe is from the New York City area, with My Father's Eye. From My Father's Eye to My Father's Train, Denise Jordan Finley. And we began with that real pretty piece by Kevin Kern called Summer Daydreams. May your summer daydreams be pleasant ones.
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0: Sleepy Hollow, WXPN. A very happy Father's Day to everyone. Quiet Sounds continuing until 10 o'clock this morning. Chuck Elliott with you until then. This is a favorite tune of mine. I like to send it out to all the guys out there who have a little guy at home. It's called A Little Hey Dad. And think of Hey Dad as a noun. Dave Moore here at XPN.

0: WXPN. Told you we'd hear some tunes titled or entitled Father and Son. Here is another one. Her name is Fran King, WXPN. Another father and daughter relation on this one. Jen Chapin, daughter of Harry Chapin, and The Cats in the Cradle. I always like that song. How can you not? Paul Castle, who is from the London area, and hold out for summer. Well, your holding out is about to be rewarded. Summer is here today, and it's going to be a nice day, too. And a little, hey, Dad, come play with me. That's Dave Moore here at XPN.
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0: WXPN, hope you're enjoying the quiet sounds on a summery Sunday morning. Chuck Elliott till 10. Got to meet this guy at the Philadelphia Folk Festival a couple of years ago. He's from the Colorado area and really plays some nice guitar, fingerstyle guitar. And also, I think it's one of David Bromberg's guitar pupils through the years. His name is Carrie Morin. And this is July Waltz.

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0: WXPN, the one and only Jonathan Richman. He can do a lot of really neat things. The one there is called That Summer Feeling. And interestingly enough, you probably have heard this. We've also played him. A guy named Jonathan Rich does a tune called That Summer Feeling. And I would always have trouble. I would always pull the wrong one out of the CD case. But anyway, two great versions. Before that, it was John Schulo, a piano player, composer. As I was mentioning, I think a couple of weeks ago, not sure if John's still in the Philadelphia area, but he was, a lot of great music. A tune called One Summer Day. And Gary Morin from the great state of Colorado with July Waltz, XPN.
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0: WXPN, Quiet Sounds on a Sunday morning, Chuck Elliott with you till 10 o'clock. Glad you could be up there, could be out there. Got a beautiful tune, another tune about summer breeze, as this is David Lindsay.

0: recognize that sound. They are the Grin Brigade. They do a nice release of All the Seasons. Summer is today. Summer starts today. That tune is called Some Summer, and I'm familiar with that sound background in my neighborhood. Again, the Grin Brigade. Summer song, new music, or from Greg Greenway from down the Washington, D.C., Maryland area. Hope you're enjoying the quiet sounds. A very happy Father's Day to everyone. We'll do some uncles. We'll do some grandfathers a little bit later, and lots more summertime.
1: 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We go further.
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0: WXPN. Just going back a couple of years for Mazzy Star. And another one of those tunes I have been promising you all morning, Seasons of Your Day. In this particular occasion, Mazzy Star puts all four seasons in the context of one day. Some really creative writing there. Here at XPN, Lou Dwalon with a tune called Weekender Baby. And where's he going to spend the weekend? In the summertime, it'll be either the mountains or the shore. And another seasonal song, multiple seasons, Julia Mark with Doors here at XPN.
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0: WXPN, Sleepy Hollow, Quiet Music, Weekend Mornings, Chuck Elliott till 10 o'clock. Once again, a very happy Father's Day. And it's the first day of summer, yay, here at XPN. Here's a song about a summer activity, which you may not think of, but if you're driving around in your neighborhood out in the burbs, you might come across a yard sale. These are Him for Her.

0: WXPN, a Sunday morning. One of Philly's finest through the recent years, Grover Washington Jr., and a tune called Estate. I think it was written back in Italy in the middle 80s. It is Sleepy Hollow. So glad you could be with us until 10 o'clock this morning. Chuck Elliott with you. And again, a very happy Dad's Day to everyone, grandfathers, and a happy beginning of summer, XPN.
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0: Good morning, Sleepy Hollow favorite through the many years, Martin Sexton, a tune called Silence, and that features some of the quieter moments of your summer day. Kurt Ryman did a tune called, remember A Little Hey Dad, we played a little bit earlier. This is a tune called Push Me Higher, Daddy, and again, with the kids that are on the swings. That's for you guys. And a John Dahlander with a tune called Father's Day, of all things. It is Sleepy Hollow. We're with you till 10 o'clock this morning. Chuck Elliott. And celebrating the beginning of summer and also Father's Day. Happy Father's Day to all here at XPN.
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1: WXPN Quiet Sounds on a Sunday morning. Hope you're enjoying them. Dads, granddads, and people who enjoy summer. A jazz singer, originally from London, but more recently from Nashville. Stacy Kent, her name. This is Never Let Me Go.

told the dawn that we were old? And who's going to be the one to say it was no good what we'd done?

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XPN welcomes Sober Sessions presents Langhorne Slim with Mike Miz, Post-War Dream, and Bonnie Stewart to Franklin Music Hall on June 18th. 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For Make the World Better Concert Weekend with Kurt Vile and Violators, they are gutting a body of water and Twisted Teens at the Dell Music Center July 25th. And for Bruce Hornsby and the Noisemakers at Lansdowne Theater on July 30th. And we've got a complete list of concerts and events at xpn.org. And while you're there, check out the ticket giveaway of the week, which runs every Monday through Thursday.

0: WXPN. A couple things you put them together. A piano, a dad, and you have my father's piano. That is Christina Olson from the Seattle area here in Sleepy Hollow at XPN. Pearls Before Swine, going back to the later 60s. And actually, this is a cover of a Judy Collins tune called My Father. And you might remember it as My Father Always Promised Us That We Would Live in France. Anyway, done here by Pearls Before Swine. Donovan with one called To Try for the Sun. And I remember doing that. I remember how much my dad really liked that song. And we'd get our guitars together. And whenever I'd come home from college, we would play To Try for the Sun. And Stacey Kent, originally from London, now from Nashville, a song with a lot of summer references, Never Let Me Go, XPN.
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0: 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Miles Davis, Summer Night.

0: WXPN, Sleepy Hollow, a Sunday morning. Those guys are called the Hobo Nephews of Uncle Frank. And one reason I played it because, well, I wanted to get I wanted to get some Godfather music in there. And my Godfather was my Uncle Frank. And I got to know him. He lived up in Luzerne County in the coal mining area before moving out west to Michigan. So the Hobo Nephews, Uncle Frank, there's the train, here's your ticket.
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0: WXVN, Didn't I Promise You? Another summer rain song, a real pretty one. Clarence Bucaro, I believe, lives in New York City. WXPN. Before that, another July tune. K.J. Denhert is her name, and this is called July Prelude. And another song about the different seasons. This is Wendy Waller and Time of the Season, XPN.
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0: Oh, WXPN. Greg Brown, Garnet Rogers. Several years ago, they had a really great tour, and I wish I could have seen it. If I could have picked a tour in 10 years, it would have been Greg Brown and Garnet Rogers. Here they do Summer Lightning. Earlier this week, we had our share of lightning. Not quite summer yet, though, anyway. Well, hopefully you've enjoyed the music this morning, the quiet sounds. Dave's World is coming up in just a matter of minutes. Chuck Elliott, again, a very happy Father's Day to everyone. A very happy summertime, and enjoy. Take care.
2: I was driving west through the Bighorn Mountains. The hills were heavy with new fallen snow in the Sunland Valley. Dapper like a pony,

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0: floating away as we begin Dave's World today. Great. Thanks to Chuck Elliott for being in today with a beautiful Sleepy Hollow. We heard Back to the Island from Leon Russell and also the Beach Boys' Surf's Up. David Dye with you. We've got some Father's Day tunes, songs for summer, all coming up on Dave's World.
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0: Hey, happy first summer Sunday. The solstice was yesterday. This seems like an appropriate tune. Happy summer 26.

0: On Dave's World, there is one on the Lemon Twigs latest. That's two or three barters and their wives from the Left Bank, Smithereens with Blue Period in there, and Stone Soul Picnic, that classic from Laura Nero. Here on Dave's World.
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2: You can't move around the web much without seeing one of Jesse Wells' little videos, and he's got a new album out and a really nice Joys of Summer Nights songs. 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

0: couple summer night tunes here on Dave's World, Spirit in the Night, going back to greetings from Asbury Park. Jesse Wells' new song called Won't You Come Out Tonight, and Days Like This, Van Morrison also in there. David Dye with you. Yeah, you're right. It's Father's Day. We got a couple of tunes featuring fathers.
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0: I thought of Father's Day, and I thought of this song, an early Jason Isbell song from the Drive-By Truckers, with advice from his father in a song. He kind of lost out on the title advice, if I can put it that way, because everybody now is wearing an outfit.

Lori McKenna, people get old, an outfit from Drive-By Truckers. Let's give fathers and daughters a little space.

0: little known, well-known fact about that song that Loudon Wainwright III did in Knocked Up. He didn't write it. Peter Blegvad wrote Daughter a decade or so before Loudon recorded it. And Paul Simon's tune, Father and Daughter, here for Father's Day on Dave's World.
1: 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And on July 31st, it's jam band trio Elliot, Miliotti, and Mann. 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

0: Another great jazzy Youngbloods tune, Jesse Colin Young and the Youngbloods with Ride the Wind. Summer Dream before that from Bonnie Light Horseman, and before that new music from Rosalie. All here on Dave's World.
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0: Good morning to you, everybody. Dave's World on until noon today, and happy Father's Day for those who celebrate. This is a recent one from The Strokes.

0: Bob Weir's Cassidy and that new Strokes tune called Goin' Shoppin' here on Dave's World. Hey, here is a piece of news that is going to be important to you if you want to go to our festival, because now until 11:59 tonight, if you haven't picked up your passes yet for the Exponential Music Festival presented by Subaru, we've got a special flash sale that, as I say, is happening right now, and it ends tonight at 11:59. 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
1: 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They say Delco's a lot, and they're right.
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3: Birds flying high, you know how I feel.
4: Eunice Wayman, also known as Nina Simone, was born in Tryon, North Carolina in 1933, the sixth of eight children. She moved to Philadelphia in the early 1950s so she could study at Rittenhouse's prestigious Curtis Institute of Music. Even though she studied at Juilliard, she was rejected by the school. So to earn a living, she began teaching students and playing piano in an Atlantic City nightclub where she was told that she needed to sing, which she had never done. It was then she became known as Nina Simone.
3: And I'm feeling good.
4: Late legendary DJ Sid Mark, longtime host of The Sounds of Sinatra, was a fan of Nina Simone's and talks about seeing her perform in a Philadelphia nightclub.
5: I heard that there was a really fine jazz pianist, a reluctant jazz pianist, at this little club in a hotel in downtown Philadelphia. The audience was very attentive. You know, normally it's noisy when it's just a piano player. The first time she opened her mouth to sing, it was total silence. It was like, oh my God, where'd this voice come from?
3: Sit

0: 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On April 19th, 2003, the Curtis Institute of Music awarded her an honorary degree for her contribution to the art of music. She died 2 days later in France at the age of 70.
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Nina Simone's version of I Shall Be Released. Here are a couple of other tunes that she wrote as done by other people. For instance, did you know that she wrote Don't Let Me Be Misunderstood?

0: Feist called that sea lion, like the animal sea lion, but it is originally Sea Lion Woman by the great Nina Simone. And the Animals, their version of Don't Let Me Be Misunderstood. Eric Burden certainly listening to Nina Simone.
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0: David Dye, it's Dave's World. Gotta play some Captain Beefheart.

0: A wonderful tribute to the Kinks at the Falzer Club last night, in which Mousable Hillbillies was played in its entirety. That's the song that begins the album, 20th Century Man. Applying here in the 21st century, Skin It Back, The Feet, and also Captain Beefheart's Low Yo-Yo Stuff here on Dave's World.
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0: Thanks again for hanging Dave's World every Sunday from 10 until noon. Why, it's almost noon. We got a couple more. We'll hear from the Stones after Spirit.

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0: It's Fontaine's DC. It's on XPN. My name is Wendy Rollins. Happy Father's Day. It's probably not the best song to open with that sentiment, but today is the day, and now I'm trying to back out of this whole awkward. Anyway, Kacey Musgraves got a show coming up. She's next.
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0: 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And I will tell you, it falls on a Friday, so that's perfect. Here she is now with Rhinestoned.

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Hooray for the Riff Raff to Concerts Under the Stars, June 19th, and Livingston Taylor to the Bryn Mawr Twilight Concerts on June 20th. And tickets are on sale now for Delametri at Underground Arts on June 22nd. 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And for Bruce Hornsby and the Noisemakers at Lansdowne Theater on July 30th. And we've got a complete list of concerts and events at xpn.org. 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

0: Happy birthday to Mr. Ray Davies. That's his band, The Kinks. It's on XPN. My name is Wendy Rollins. The Revivalists coming to town. They're going to be at The Man. And as if that wasn't enough, The Man, one of my favorite places, got a massive facelift, if you will. We'll talk about that right after this, and we'll hear from The Revivalists.
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0: I was just at The Man on Friday for Jimmy Eat World, and let me tell you, as soon as you walk up, you can see it looks like a totally different place. 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There's some pictures there. You can take a look at it. There's also somehow more stairs at The Man. I didn't know that was possible. Nonetheless, the Revivalists are going to be out there in August. Here they are now.

0: 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Menzingers have confirmed a new album and have got something from that coming up.
1: 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They say Delco's a lot, and they're right.
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0: Our very own Menzingers. They got a new album coming July 17th. It's entitled Everything I Ever Saw, and this is something from it. It's called Chance Encounters on XPN.

0: Lindsay Buckingham, it's trouble. It's on XP and FIFA-delphia. The updates continue. I'm loving this story about the Scots, the Tartan Army. You heard what happened in Boston, right? They literally drank them out of beer. I think it was like the Sam Adams Brewery, like the flagship, right? They ran out of beer. There's a Scottish bar in Boston that's called The Haven. They sold 65 kegs in 6 days. My God, that is insane. I think the Tartan Army has moved on to, I think they're in Miami now for a match against Brazil. Good times, folks. Good times. Grace Potter is coming up.
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0: It's Modest Mouse. It's on XPN. You can find me here every Saturday and Sunday afternoon and also on Instagram at Wendy Rollins. The Rolling Stones have confirmed a new album with a cut featuring former drummer Charlie Watts prior to his death. Something from that album is next.
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2: 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This week, you love cover songs? Well, I got them. Americana covers of classics from Margot Price, Emmylou Harris, Trampled by Turtles, Sturgill, and his alter ego, Johnny Blue Skies, and more. 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
0: Rolling Stones' upcoming album will be out July 10th. It's entitled Foreign Tongues, and this is a track from it called Rough and Twisted.

0: For Father's Day, John Lennon's Beautiful Boy, Darling Boy, which was written for his son, Sean, who recently has been the one behind the restoration and remixing of his parents' historic 1972 Madison Square Garden charity concerts. I don't know if you've caught those. The Exponential Music Festival coming up, and there is a flash sale that is ending tonight. I'll tell you more about it right after this.
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0: 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Caroline Rose here.

0: It's Jack White. Before that was Paul Simon. He's going to be here. He's playing the man in about 2 weeks. And also, heads up, in 2 weeks, 4th of July. Yeah, so if you thought it was wild with like the Phillies playing and FIFA happening, just wait till we throw 4th of July in the mix. I'm so excited for it, but at the same time, I also think I should just leave town. So maybe you know what I'm talking about. Son Little has a show coming up. I've got him next.
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0: 10cc. Apparently, they demoed that for the album How Dare You. And as the story goes, Kevin Godley of the band was like, I hate this. I don't want to play this at all. And so it wasn't put on the album. And then he and one other member of the band left, and it ended up on the next album. It's on XBN. My name is Wendy Rollins. Grace Cummings is next.
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0: Take a look at your weather for the rest of the weekend. What we got left of it is a low of 65 tonight. Tomorrow, I know, Philadelphia Stadium, France versus Iraq, World Cup. We might see some rain. I hate to tell you that, but at least we're looking at a high of 80 and a low of 67 tomorrow night. Grace Cummings right now. 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
1: They are from Philadelphia. I'm just made like a French name. I mean, it is possible. Probably not, but it's possible. They're next.
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1: I know. You're saying they're French, but maybe they're Philly French. Okay, that's not a thing. Now that it's coming out of my mouth, I realize that it's not a possibility. Anyway, they do have 2 shows. So Underground Arts in September and Franklin Music Hall in November. Here they are, Angene de Poitrine.

0: I'll admit it. I can be a little bit of a cover snob. But when you absolutely flip a song like that, now that's pretty cool. Because the original Bizarre Love Triangle, done by New Order, is total synth pop, right? And then Frente comes with like it becomes like a folk ballad. Amazing. My name is Wendy Rollins here on XPN. Tank and the Bangas in line.
1: 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Guests to Eastern State Penitentiary Historic Site, America's first penitentiary, can step inside the walls of a bold 19th century experiment in justice reform and engage with tours, exhibits, and more as they uncover history, deepen understanding of the justice system, and imagine a more just future. More information at easternstate.org.
0: 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As promised, Tank of the Bangas right now.

0: had an absolutely outstanding set at XPN's non-convention. It's Kevin Morby. 100,000 is the name of the song, and it's off the album, which is entitled Little Wide Open. Produced by Aaron Dessner, who you may recognize his name because he's a member of The National. My name's Wendy Rollins. Annabelle Dinda is next, and she has got a massive show coming up alongside Gigi Perez and Noah Kahn.
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0: One of my favorite things is to see it happen for an artist, and we are seeing it happen for Annabelle Dinda. She is going with Gigi Perez and Noah Kahn playing Citizens Bank Park. Huge show. This is going to be on June 26th. It is right around the corner next Friday. Here she is now with Big News Day on XPN.

0: It's George Harrison. Again, happy Father's Day to your dad or whoever that person is that has played a positive paternal role in your life. Doesn't necessarily need to be biological, but just give them a little thanks today. I've got Alex Amen before I go.
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0: All right, so this is my stop, but you can always find me on Instagram at Wendy Rollins and here every Saturday and Sunday afternoon. Before I go, I want to play this for you. Alex Amen, the song is California Blues on XPN. I'll see you around.

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The soft sounds of Waxahachie and Lilacs to start the 3 o'clock hour. It's 3:04 p.m. My name is Abdul Rahman. Some of you guys know me as Rahman Wortman. Some of you know me as Rock, but you know me as a lover of good music like you all who have turned into this great station known, well, you know the letters as 88.5 FM, but you know the letters. You know the letters. And we're going to play some great music from Kurt Vile, Hole, Bleachers, and

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And we've got a complete list of concerts and events at xpn.org. 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

0: Where'd everybody go?
1: That was Dream Warriors with My Definition of a Boombastic Jazz Style. You and Forever, the new tune from Bleachers, Hole with Violet, and You Don't Know Because It's My Life by Philly's own Kurt Vile. Now, both Kurt Vile and Bleachers will have some shows this summer in New Jersey. Kurt Vile and the Violators and the Sadies will be at the Stony Pony on June 21st, which is a Sunday, and Bleachers will be at the Shadow of the City Festival, Asbury Park at the Stone Park Summer Stage on August 28th, which is a Friday. Make sure you're going to xpn.org to the concert calendar to get your tickets. We got music from the Womack Sisters, Bar T Strange, The Who, and Noah Kahan right here on XPN.
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1: These three sisters have so much soul, just like their legendary uncle, Bobby Womack. I'm talking about none other than the Womack Sisters, and they're here with this new single, Chauffeur.

0: You were jamming to new music from Noah Kahan called The Doors. I'm pretty sure you could catch him performing that song this upcoming Friday at Citizens Bank Park. Noah Kahan, Gigi Perez, and Annabelle Dinda will be performing at the bank Friday, June 26th. If you got some time, make sure you go to xpn.org to see if you can get the last-minute tickets. See Noah Kahan rock the stage. I'm Free by The Who, Bar T Strange with Sober and Chauffeur, the new single from the Soulful Sisters known as the Womack Sisters. And we got more joints from Greg Mendez, Till Tuesday, Langhorne Slim, and so much more right here on XPN. You heard me.
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0: You were rocking out to Rock and Roll by Langhorne Slim. Till Tuesday with Voices Carry and I Want to Feel Pretty, the new single from Greg Mendez. Ladies and gentlemen, my name is Abdul Rahman. That's hour number one, but do not worry. We have one more hour to go before I let you guys go to check out Dan Reed with the Americana Music Hour starts at 5 p.m. But before we get to that, check out this new song from Brandi Carlile called Life on the Run on the station that you love so much, XPN 88.5 FM.
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With One Headlight to start the 4 o'clock hour. It's 4:05 p.m. The final hour that includes joints from Father John, Misty, Spoon, Tedeschi, Truck

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0: Running down memory lane, rocking out to a legend, Tom Petty, may he rest in peace, with Running Down a Dream. Future Soul, the new joint from Tedeschi's Trucks Man. Spoon with Do You, and The Payoff, the new single from Father John Misty. Planet, Automatic, Kings of Leon, Goose, and John Gorka. Coming up real soon with some tunes right here on XPN.
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0: It's time to move and groove to the new sounds of Planet Automatic, and the new joint called Dance Around.

0: XPN is celebrating America's 250th birthday with the Philly 250. Here's a pivotal moment in Philly music history.
1: Folk songs and spirituals would have been played in Philly since the mid-1700s, but folk music as we understand it today really took root here in the 1950s. Riding the wave of a national folk music revival, the Gilded Cage opened up on Rittenhouse Square off 21st Street in 1956. It was run by Esther and Ed Halpern and quickly became a home for pickers and singers around town. Out of that scene, the Philadelphia Folk Song Society was established in 1957, and they'd staged the first of their now iconic Philly Folk Festivals in 1962 when Ramblin' Jack Elliott was on the program. Meanwhile, the folk scene here flourished in little clubs like the Second Fret on Sansom Street, which became a regular stop for a young Joni Mitchell. Those gigs played a big part in two of her breakout songs, Chelsea Morning, which she wrote here, and Both Sides Now, which debuted in a live performance on November 17, 1966, broadcast live on WRTI, Temple University's radio station.
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1: 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It's living and breathing in real time right now. 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

0: That was the sound of Jersey legend John Gorka with I'm From New Jersey, part of XPN's Philly 250 moment as we celebrate America's 250th birthday. Now, I had no idea that Philadelphia played a big part in the folk music scene, or just folk music just in its entirety in this country. 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Good to Be, the new tune from Goose, Kings of Leon with Mustang and Dance Around, the new joint from Planet Automatic. 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
0: More new music, ladies and gentlemen. This time it comes from Philly's own Low Cut Connie with the new joint. It's called Can't Be Wrong.

0: You are rocking out to new tunes from the legends known as the Rolling Stones with In the Stars. Some more legendary rock music from Big Mama Thornton with the classic Hound Dog. Hound Dog is actually listed as one of Rock and Roll's Hall of Fame's 500 songs that shaped rock and roll. I ain't mad at that because definitely came Elvis Presley, who did his own version, which, you know, it was later, I believe I saw in the Rolling Stones, it was listed in the 500 Greatest Songs of All Time in 2004, but it was actually excluded from the revised list in 2021 for in favor of Big Mama Thornton's version, as should be, all due respect. And you also heard Philly's own Low Cut Connie with the new joint, Can't Be Wrong. Ladies and gentlemen, my name is Abdul Rahman. My time has come to an end, as usual, whenever I'm on this station. I appreciate all who have tuned in. Listen, had to use the Shazam app to add a song or two to the music library. I ain't going to hold you. That Shazam app is one of my favorite joints on my phone. You never know when you hear a song that you like, you don't know what it's called, you want to figure it out. So shout out to the Shazam app. And shout out to us for being able to play this music for you all to enjoy. At 5 p.m., we have Dan Reed and Americana Music Hour coming up. But before we go to that, I want to play this new tune from Pete Yorn called All the Beauty. 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

0: Well, now that Johnny Blue Skies has made their new album, Mutiny After Midnight, available on the streaming services, they added a couple bonus songs on it on the deluxe edition, including that cover of Procol Harum's A Whiter Shade of Pale. Johnny Blue Skies, a.k.a. Sturgill Simpson. That's what we got the Americana Music Hour underway with, his cover of Nirvana's In Bloom. Good afternoon, good early evening. How you doing? Happy Father's Day. I'm Bruce Warren, in for Danny today, in for Dan Reed. And, you know, I'm going to do things a little bit differently for the next hour. No retro trio, no top five. I'm just playing all Americana covers, covers of classics by Americana artists. And we're going to get to something very cool from Trampled by Turtles right after this.
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0: It's an All-Americana Hour covers hour, and right now here's Trampled by Turtles covering Pixies, Where Is My Mind?

always have to wait for that last guitar riff. That is Joe Ely with a cover of The Clash's Should I Stay or Should I Go? And The Clash and Joe Ely became friends very early in The Clash's career. When The Clash came over here to the United States, they met Joe in Austin, and well, the rest was history, as they say. Brandi Carlile covering Soundgarden's Black Hole Sun and the cover of Where Is My Mind by Pixies, by Trampled by Turtles, here on the Americana Music Hour. Bruce Warren in for Dan Reed, and here is Emmylou covering The Boss.

That's Jason Isbell here on XBN covering the Rolling Stones' Can't You Hear Me Knockin', and Emmylou Harris covering Bruce, the boss, Bruce Springsteen, Tougher Than the Rest. And Jason recorded that. He actually did a little EP of songs, some covers, called Live from Welcome to 1979. And Welcome to 1979 is actually a recording studio in Nashville. It is one of the coolest rooms I've ever been in. And they track all analog. They also have some, you know, obviously digital equipment, but they track all analog. And it's kind of like walking into, like walking through a time tunnel to see all these amazing old tape machines and all this analog gear. If you ever have a chance, you know, I'm not so sure they do, you know, public tours, but if you get a chance, you should check it out. Welcome to 1979. That is the name of the studio down there. Bruce Warren in for Dan Reed, the Americana Music Hour, playing covers by Americana artists. And hey, have you heard Stephen Wilson Jr.'s cover of The Pumpkins' Tonight Tonight? Well, here you go.

0: The Americana king of covers, I have to say, gotta play some Willie Nelson. He's recorded so many amazing, amazing covers. That is his version of The Harder They Come. And Stephen Wilson Jr. with a cover of Smashing Pumpkins, Tonight, Tonight.
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0: All right, I'm Bruce Warren in for Dan Reed. I got time for a couple more, and I'm pulling those from a couple more covers by Americana artists, and I'm going to pull them from the XPN archives. We're going to go way back with Roseanne Cash covering Ode to Billy Joe from A Free at Noon. But let's go to XPN Fest back in 2018. Margo Price performed this incredible cover of Proud Mary.

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Thank you. Song called Fruits of My Labor. And this next one is a very favorite by the Magnetic Fields, a song written by Stephen Merritt called The Book of Love that I play with Madison Cunningham, a dear friend of mine.

0: Ron Soul, ladies and gentlemen. We're very proud of Ron. His brand new album, Dance Till the Music Stops, is out now. And that album made it in the top 10 on the Folk Alliance International charts. So he's gone global. Give it up one more time for Ron Soul. Now get back to work, Ron. We'd like to say a special hello and thank you to you right now if you're listening over WVRU at Radford University in Radford, Virginia, and on KRPS in Pittsburgh, Kansas. We're so glad to have you listening, and we hope you can join us next week when we come to you from Clarksburg, West Virginia, with Robert Randolph, Carolyn Wonderland, Nellie Mackay, and Patty Larkin. This is David Mayfield sitting in for Kathy Matea, and you're listening to Mountain Stage, live performance radio from the Mountain State of West Virginia. 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Hotel accommodations for Mountain Stage guests are provided by the Charleston, West Virginia Marriott Town Center Hotel, centrally located for the business and pleasure traveler in downtown Charleston's retail district. 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

0: 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And this July 4th, Dub Snacks teams up with Carnival of the Arts to bring Dub City Barbecue to One Art Community Center in West Philadelphia, featuring live performances by Andy Frasco, Dale and the Z-Dubs, Chris Carnes, and a variety of local Philly artists. 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
2: 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Closing out our show tonight, nominated for over a dozen Blues Music Awards, including multiple wins for Horn Player of the Year and Contemporary Blues Female Artists of the Year, Vanessa Collier was born in Texas, raised in Maryland, and picked up the saxophone at age 9, graduated from the Berklee College of Music with dual degrees in performance and music production and engineering, played a lot of music in Philly, and early in her career, she toured with the late, great blues legend Joe Louis Walker. That's right, before launching her own career, and what a career it's been. Her album Honey Up spent 9 weeks on the Billboard Blues chart, and she just released her 6th album, Do It My Own Way, on Phoenix Fire Records. Inspired by classic Memphis soul of Stax and Hi Records, it was recorded mostly live on analog gear, and it features Hi Records legend Reverend Charles Hodges on the organ. She is a fearlessly independent artist. Please welcome, making her Mountain Stage debut, Vanessa Collier.

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Ian Zolotar here, hanging out with you until 10 o'clock, sharing folk music over the airwaves. 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We've got old folk music. We've got new songs tonight. We've got everything in between. Around the start of the 9 o'clock hour, we're going to do a musical exploration into Woody Guthrie's 1940, I'm going to say masterpiece, This Land Is Your Land. Like, we're going to look into why did he write that song and why is it sung by so many people all over the world today. That's coming up later tonight on the Folk Show. To get things started, we're going to hear from Richie and Rosie, a nice fiddle and a banjo duo. It's Watermelon on the Folk Show.